already in the past produced records. These records were successful and produced considerable results. But the funds have been spent, and very well spent. And for this reason, we're now producing

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Got to help, well, we got to help, yeah.

0: 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So klingt zu Hause.
1: 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One day, this nation will rise up, live out the true meaning of its creed.

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Would you wanna take a bite? Please, oh baby, please, you beg, you

It's like 10,000 spoons when all you need is a knife. It's meeting the man of my dreams and then meeting his beautiful wife. And isn't it ironic?